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0: We're going live in 5, 4, 3, 2, 1.

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People come in looking for warehouse music, and then eventually we just shortened that down to house music. But people start coming in eventually.

0: 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Hey, Sugar. 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
1: Well, we're big rock singers. We got golden fingers. And we're loved everywhere we go.
0: That sounds like us.
1: We sing about beauty and we sing about truth. At $10,000 a show.
0: Right.

Pasadena's. I'm your musical soulmate Florian. Thank you for listening. This week my love goes to Musikmaster from Austria, DJ Ofi from New York, Convivio from Lido di Jesolo in Italy, Adam Rock from Chicago in the US,

from Baltimore in the US, and Paulo, aka Wasabi, from Córdoba in Argentina. Thank you so much for your support, and if you really like what you hear, please subscribe to Funky Town Weekend in Mixcloud. You can do it from just $2.99.

0: about her childhood. Check this out.
1: It was tremendous. I love going to church. I enjoyed being a part of the choir and just doing things in and around the church. But as a young girl, I certainly enjoyed watching and listening to my dad. It certainly was not what I was used to or accustomed to in Detroit, but on the other hand, it was not that bad. We didn't have extreme experiences of any kind, but there were times that we were asked to go to the back of the restaurant, say, or we couldn't use the bathrooms. And we got information that golf, you could use the bathrooms there if you, and we didn't buy gas where we could not use the restrooms. So we went to golf a lot, I must tell you. The neighborhood that I grew up in was the north end of Detroit, and we stayed on Boston Boulevard just off of Oakland. And in that particular neighborhood were some people that we all know. Smokey Robinson lived just a block from me. Tana Ross lived a few doors from Smokey. Most of the Miracles stayed on the north end. It was pretty much a middle to upper class neighborhood on the north end of Detroit. We were aware of each other. Smokey and my brother and my family have always been best friends from small children on until today.

Goes Rouge from Pete Tong. Maybe you can hear that it was a sample from the jazz classic Take 5, originally delivered by Dave Brubeck. And that's what I had for you this week. Next week, we are in June.

or €2.99 a month. It supports the show, me and the artists I play. Thank you for taking your time with me. I'm Florian Festina. I'm signing off with some Afrobeat delivered by Aira Star on a track called Hot Body. Have a blessed weekend. I love you. See you next time.

You bad. You bad. You bad. You bad. I'll make you rich. I'll make you rich. Make you poor. You bad. You bad. You bad. You bad. You bad.